0: The Symphony No. 1 in C Major by Beethoven, his Opus 21, with Sir George Schulte conducting the Chicago Symphony Orchestra. 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Well, good evening, I'm Tyler Klein, glad to be with you tonight. 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Bach coming up in about 4 minutes. 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
2: Storm threat winding down as the front made its way through. That means clearing skies overnight. Humidity will fade. Lows will drop back into the 50s by morning. We're up into the upper 70s to near 80 with partial sunshine on Friday thanks to a breeze out of the northwest. And we'll be in the 70s for both days over the weekend, each day with a chance of a pop-up shower in the afternoon. From Stormwatch 9 Weather Center, I'm meteorologist Kevin Skorupa.
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0: The Moderato movements of the Idol for String Orchestra by Leos Janacek. Gerard Schwartz conducted the Los Angeles Chamber Orchestra. Up next, it's the Symphony No. 4 in A Major by Carl Philipp Emanuel Bach.
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0: Carl Philipp Emanuel Bach's Symphony No. 4 in A Major, performed by the CPE Bach Chamber Orchestra under the baton of Hartmut Henschen. 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

0: The Andante from the String Sonata No. 5 by Gioachino Rossini. Thomas Fury conducted Burn Camerata in that performance. Up next, it's the Concerto a Cinque No. 12 in D major by Al Bononi with oboists Anthony Camden and Allison Alti.
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0: The concerto Aus Sync in D Major by Tommaso Albinoni, oboists Anthony Camden and Allison Alti, joined by the London Virtuosi.
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0: the Allegro from JCF Bach's Symphony in E-flat. Gerald Hambitzer conducted Concerto Cologne in that performance. This is the Classical Station, and keep it right here. All-time classics, coming up in just a moment with the music of Edward Elgar.
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0: Well, good evening to you. I'm Tyler Klein. You're listening to the Classical Station. Very happy to be sharing the music with you and spending time with you tonight on this Thursday. We've got a Brandenburg Concerto by Bach later in the hour, his fifth Brandenburg Concerto. First, though, it's all-time classics for this Thursday night, the music of Edward Elgar and his cello concerto in E minor. Cellist Yo-Yo Ma is joined by the London Symphony Orchestra. Andre Previn is the conductor.

0: The Cello Concerto in E Minor by Edward Elgar, all-time classics on this Thursday night with cellist Yo-Yo Ma, and the London Symphony Orchestra led by Andre Previn.
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2: Storm threat winding down as the front made its way through. That means clearing skies overnight. Humidity will fade. Lows will drop back into the 50s by morning. We're up into the upper 70s to near 80 with partial sunshine on Friday thanks to a breeze out of the northwest. And we'll be in the 70s for both days over the weekend, each day with a chance of a pop-up shower in the afternoon. From Stormwatch 9 Weather Center, I'm meteorologist Kevin Skorupa.
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0: Johann Sebastian Bach's Brandenburg Concerto No. 5 in D major. Murray Pariah conducted the Academy of St. Martin in the Fields.
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0: I Celeste Italiani performing the music of Antonio Vivaldi. That was the composer's Concerto for Strings in B-flat. 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

0: Antonín Dvořák wrote his so-called American Quartet during a summer that he spent in Spillville, Iowa, a Czech immigrant village reminding him of Bohemia, reunited with all his children after months in hectic New York, writing to a friend saying, "We're all happy together. Thank God I'm working hard and I'm healthy and in good spirits." The entire sketch of the piece emerged in just 72 hours and completed in 12 days, Dvořák noting, "Thank God, I am pleased it all went so quickly." He wanted something very melodious and straightforward, and "Dear Papa Haydn" kept appearing before his eyes, deliberately abandoning sophisticated thematic treatment for pure melodic directness, every bar a triumph of immediacy that made it one of the most frequently performed chamber works in the world. That was the Cleveland Quartet performing Dvorak's String Quartet No. 12 in F major, his so-called American Quartet, right here on The Classical Station. Well, good evening. I'm Tyler Klein. Glad to be with you tonight on this Thursday. I've got an overture coming up in about 4 minutes by J.C. Bach. Later on, it's the Concerto No. 1 in D major by Fesch.
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2: Storm threat winding down as the front made its way through. That means clearing skies overnight. Humidity will fade. Lows will drop back into the 50s by morning. We're up into the upper 70s to near 80 with partial sunshine on Friday thanks to a breeze out of the northwest. And we'll be in the 70s for both days over the weekend, each day with a chance of a pop-up shower in the afternoon. From Stormwatch 9 Weather Center, I'm meteorologist Kevin Skorupa.
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0: The Overture in D Major by J.C. Bach, his Opus 18, No. 6. William Boughton conducted the English Symphony Orchestra in that performance. 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

0: That was the group Musica Ad Renum performing the music of Fesch. That was the Concerto in D Major, the Opus 5, number 1. 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

0: The Opus 39 Waltzes by Johannes Brahms, performed by pianist Rafael Kubelek. 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Well, good evening. I'm Tyler Klein with you for just a little bit longer tonight on this Thursday. I've got the 13th Symphony by Haydn in just about 4 minutes. Later on, it's the Overture to Franz von Suppe's Light Cavalry.
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2: Storm threat winding down as the front made its way through. That means clearing skies overnight. Humidity will fade. Lows will drop back into the 50s by morning. We're up into the upper 70s to near 80 with partial sunshine on Friday thanks to a breeze out of the northwest. And we'll be in the 70s for both days over the weekend, each day with a chance of a pop-up shower in the afternoon. From Stormwatch 9 Weather Center, I'm meteorologist Kevin Skorupa.
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0: The Allegro from the Violin Concerto in D Major by Antonio Vivaldi. Violinist Shlomo Mintz performed with the Israel Chamber Orchestra. Music of Haydn, coming up next.
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0: That was Adam Fischer leading the Austro-Hungarian Haydn Orchestra in the music of Franz Joseph Haydn. That was the Symphony No. 13 in D major. You're tuned to the Classical Station, still to come in about 4 minutes. It's Franz von Suppé's Light Cavalry Overture.
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0: Symphony in F Major by Roman, performed by the Orpheus Chamber Ensemble of Stockholm. Up next, it's Franz von Suppe's Light Cavalry Overture with the Academy of St. Martin in the Fields performing.
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0: The Symphonia in D for Two Trumpets by Torelli with Peter Liner and Thomas Hams, Nicole Matt leading the European Chamber Soloists.
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Good morning. Here's what's happening. Talks set to take place today between the United States and Iran in Switzerland to implement a peace deal were canceled as Hezbollah killed four Israeli soldiers and Israel carried out a wave of retaliatory airstrikes in South Lebanon that killed at least 18 people. The cancellation of the talks came as Israel and Hezbollah traded their most violent strikes since the ceasefire was established. An influenza outbreak has reportedly sickened more than 150 recruits in training at Lackland Air Force Base in San Antonio, Texas. The outbreak came just weeks after the Defense Secretary, Pete Hegseth, ended mandatory flu vaccination for the military, citing the need for bodily autonomy for service members. At least 159 recruits have fallen ill, according to the New York Times and ABC News. Cuban lawmakers unanimously approved sweeping reforms backed by the Communist Party and former leader Raúl Castro that would privatize a vast swath of the country's socialist economy in a bid to survive punishing U.S. sanctions. The measures, if implemented as passed, would represent the single largest change to Cuba's socialist model since former leader Fidel Castro's 1959 revolution. Andy Burnham, the mayor of Greater Manchester in England, has won a special election for a seat in Parliament that puts him in a position to challenge embattled British Prime Minister Keir Starmer. Burnham decisively won the seat of Makerfield for the Labour Party in northwest England over Rob Kenyon of the anti-immigration party Reform UK. The New Hampshire Attorney General's office said it plans to seek a preliminary injunction to order the Northern Rail Trail reopened in Andover. Concrete barriers were placed on a section of the trail last month, forcing hikers, bicyclists, and others to detour onto Route 4. The man who put up the barriers told WMUR the trail makes it difficult to move materials for his business. The Department of Transportation manages the rail trail.

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0: Sunny skies are in the forecast for today with a high near 75 degrees and a west wind 10 to 15 miles an hour with gusts as high as 30. Tonight, skies will be mostly clear with a low around 54. For tomorrow, there'll be a chance of showers before 3 p.m. It'll be partly sunny weather with a high near 71. It'll be breezy, though, with a northwest wind around 10 miles an hour with gusts as high as 20.
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0: and getting our Friday morning started together with clarinetist Angela Malmesbury, joined by the London Mozart Players under Howard Shelley for the Andante for Clarinet and Orchestra by Alice Mary Smith. Well, hello and good Friday morning to you. The weekend closer than ever now. I hope you can stay for a bit. Coming up in just a few minutes, I've got a couple of romances back to back, one by Karl Stamitz and the other by Beethoven. Stay tuned.
1: 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Today is June 19th. On this date in the year 1865, slaves in Galveston, Texas were informed of their freedom. The anniversary is celebrated as Juneteenth. In 1934, the Communications Act of 1934 established the Federal Communications Commission. And in 1949, the first ever NASCAR race was held at Charlotte Speedway and won by Jim Roper. Born on this day in 1566, King James VI of Scotland, who was also King James I of England. In 1914, American bluegrass singer-songwriter, guitarist, and mandolin player Lester Flatt. And in 1945, Burmese politician and Nobel Prize laureate Aung San Suu Kyi. Dying on this date in 1786, American General Nathaniel Greene, in 1867, Emperor Maximilian I of Mexico, and in 1937, Scottish novelist and playwright J.M. Barrie.
2: 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In the Baroque era, music was often a family business passed along from fathers to their children. You'll hear some of those musical fathers and their talented offspring, including violinist Frank Peter Zimmermann and his son playing a concerto by another prolific musical father, Johann Sebastian Bach. It's on Sunday Baroque this weekend. I'm Suzanne Bona. 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

and a romance by Karl Stamitz from his Cello Concerto No. 2. Cellist Christian Benda joining the Prague Chamber Orchestra. And now Beethoven. Here's his romance No. 1.

0: And the first of the two romances composed by Beethoven, Violinist Kilsha Ham joining the Orpheus Chamber Orchestra. A Mozart symphony just a few minutes away.
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Good morning. Here's what's happening. Talks set to take place today between the United States and Iran in Switzerland to implement a peace deal were canceled as Hezbollah killed 4 Israeli soldiers and Israel carried out a wave of retaliatory airstrikes in South Lebanon that killed at least 18 people. The cancellation of the talks came as Israel and Hezbollah traded their most violent strikes since the ceasefire was established. An influenza outbreak has reportedly sickened more than 150 recruits in training at Lackland Air Force Base in San Antonio, Texas. The outbreak came just weeks after the Defense Secretary, Pete Hegseth, ended mandatory flu vaccination for the military, citing the need for bodily autonomy for service members. At least 159 recruits have fallen ill, according to the New York Times and ABC News. Cuban lawmakers unanimously approved sweeping reforms backed by the Communist Party and former leader Raúl Castro that would privatize a vast swath of the country's socialist economy in a bid to survive punishing U.S. sanctions. The measures, if implemented as passed, would represent the single largest change to Cuba's socialist model since former leader Fidel Castro's 1959 revolution. Andy Burnham, the mayor of Greater Manchester in England, has won a special election for a seat in Parliament that puts him in a position to challenge embattled British Prime Minister Keir Starmer. Burnham decisively won the seat of Makerfield for the Labour Party in northwest England over Rob Kenyon of the anti-immigration party Reform UK. The New Hampshire Attorney General's office said it plans to seek a preliminary injunction to order the Northern Rail Trail reopened in Andover. Concrete barriers were placed on a section of the trail last month, forcing hikers, bicyclists, and others to detour onto Route 4. The man who put up the barriers told WMUR the trail makes it difficult to move materials for his business. The Department of Transportation manages the rail trail. Sunny skies are in the forecast for today with a high near 75 degrees and a west wind 10 to 15 miles an hour with gusts as high as 30. Tonight, skies will be mostly clear with a low around 54. For tomorrow, there'll be a chance of showers before 3 p.m. It'll be partly sunny weather with a high near 71. It'll be breezy, though, with a northwest wind around 10 miles an hour with gusts as high as 20.

0: The Overture in Fairy Dance from the Fairy Queen by Henry Purcell. It was played by Tava Music, and they were directed by Jean Lemann. Well, on now to a Mozart symphony, an earlier one from him, his Symphony No. 22. The Northern Chamber Orchestra is directed by Nicholas Ward.
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0: And music there finished by Mozart back in April of 1773. He was 17 years old. His symphony number 22. And it was played for you by the Northern Chamber Orchestra, directed by Nicholas Ward. Speaking of Mozart, the Mozart block at 9 o'clock this morning will be his piano concerto number 27. The last of his piano concerti. A wonderful recording with pianist Maury Pariah, and he'll also direct the Chamber Orchestra of Europe. Hope you can join me for that. Coming up, I've got a waltz by Tchaikovsky, and then on to a symphony by Georg Christoph Wagenseil to round out the hour. A less known composer, but a no less enjoyable piece. Stay tuned.
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0: And a piece there for trumpet and orchestra by Tommaso Albinoni, the Sinfonia from Nome Glorioso, with trumpeter John Wallace, and the Philharmonia Orchestra was directed by Simon Wright. And now the waltz from Act 2 of Eugene Onegin by Tchaikovsky.
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the Philadelphia Orchestra under Eugene Ormandy, performing The Waltz from Act 2 of Eugene Onegin by Tchaikovsky. And now a symphony here by Wagenseil to finish up the hour.

0: The Salieri Chamber Orchestra under Tomasz Pal, playing the Symphony in A Major by Wagenseil. Music for clarinet by Weber is just a few minutes away.
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Good morning. Here's what's happening. Talks set to take place today between the United States and Iran in Switzerland to implement a peace deal were canceled as Hezbollah killed four Israeli soldiers and Israel carried out a wave of retaliatory airstrikes in South Lebanon that killed at least 18 people. The cancellation of the talks came as Israel and Hezbollah traded their most violent strikes since the ceasefire was established. An influenza outbreak has reportedly sickened more than 150 recruits in training at Lackland Air Force Base in San Antonio, Texas. The outbreak came just weeks after the Defense Secretary, Pete Hegseth, ended mandatory flu vaccination for the military, citing the need for bodily autonomy for service members. At least 159 recruits have fallen ill, according to the New York Times and ABC News. Cuban lawmakers unanimously approved sweeping reforms backed by the Communist Party and former leader Raúl Castro that would privatize a vast swath of the country's socialist economy in a bid to survive punishing U.S. sanctions. The measures, if implemented as passed, would represent the single largest change to Cuba's socialist model since former leader Fidel Castro's 1959 revolution. Andy Burnham, the mayor of Greater Manchester in England, has won a special election for a seat in Parliament that puts him in a position to challenge embattled British Prime Minister Keir Starmer. Burnham decisively won the seat of Makerfield for the Labour Party in Northwest England over Rob Kenyon of the anti-immigration

Party Reform UK. The New Hampshire Attorney General's office said it plans to seek a preliminary injunction to order the Northern Rail Trail reopened in Andover. Concrete barriers were placed on a section of the trail last month, forcing hikers, bicyclists, and others to detour onto Route 4. The man who put up the barriers told WMUR the trail makes it difficult to move materials for his business. The Department of Transportation manages the rail trail. Come with us every Sunday night to an imaginary place where it's always a perfect night for a ball game. 73 degrees with a gentle breeze blowing in from left field. There are no robots, no clocks, no big money, and no politics. Just old-fashioned baseball to lull you to sleep and evoke memories of childhood. It's Sleep Baseball, Sundays at 9 p.m. on Classical 90.9 WSCS.

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Sunny skies are in the forecast for today with a high near 75 degrees and a west wind 10 to 15 miles an hour with gusts as high as 30. Tonight, skies will be mostly clear with a low around 54. For tomorrow, there'll be a chance of showers before 3 p.m. It'll be partly sunny weather with a high near 71. It'll be breezy, though, with a northwest wind around 10 miles an hour with gusts as high as 20. 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

0: And yes, two members of the Mariner family performing that clarinet concertino by Camaria von Weber. Clarinetist Andrew Mariner, joined by his father, Sir Neville, who directed the Academy of St. Martin in the Fields. An overture by Johann Christian Bach is coming up, as well as Beethoven's Consecration of the House Overture, PC composed for the opening of a theater in Vienna. Don't forget, the Mozart block at 9 o'clock today will be his 27th piano concerto with pianist Murray Pariah and the Chamber Orchestra of Europe, and lots more to get to before that. Stay tuned.
1: 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Today is June 19th. On this date in the year 1865, slaves in Galveston, Texas were informed of their freedom. The anniversary is celebrated as Juneteenth. In 1934, the Communications Act of 1934 established the Federal Communications Commission. And in 1949, the first ever NASCAR race was held at Charlotte Speedway and won by Jim Roper. Born on this day in 1566, King James VI of Scotland, who was also King James I of England. In 1914, American bluegrass singer-songwriter, guitarist, and mandolin player Lester Flatt. And in 1945, Burmese politician and Nobel Prize laureate Aung San Suu Kyi. Dying on this date in 1786, American General Nathaniel Greene, in 1867, Emperor Maximilian I of Mexico, and in 1937, Scottish novelist and playwright J.M. Barrie.
2: Johann Sebastian Bach was not only a prolific composer, he was also a prolific father of 20 children. On Father's Day this weekend, you can listen to music by Johann Sebastian Bach, played by an outstanding musical father and son team. It's one of the highlights on Sunday Baroque this week.

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0: The English Symphony Orchestra, led by William Bowden. And there, the Overture in E-flat Major, Opus 18, number 1, by Johann Christian Bach.
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Good morning. Here's what's happening. Talks set to take place today between the United States and Iran in Switzerland to implement a peace deal were canceled as Hezbollah killed four Israeli soldiers and Israel carried out a wave of retaliatory airstrikes in South Lebanon that killed at least 18 people. The cancellation of the talks came as Israel and Hezbollah traded their most violent strikes since the ceasefire was established. An influenza outbreak has reportedly sickened more than 150 recruits in training at Lackland Air Force Base in San Antonio, Texas. The outbreak came just weeks after the Defense Secretary, Pete Hegseth, ended mandatory flu vaccination for the military, citing the need for bodily autonomy for service members. At least 159 recruits have fallen ill, according to the New York Times and ABC News. Cuban lawmakers unanimously approved sweeping reforms backed by the Communist Party and former leader Raúl Castro that would privatize a vast swath of the country's socialist economy in a bid to survive punishing U.S. sanctions. The measures, if implemented as passed, would represent the single largest change to Cuba's socialist model since former leader Fidel Castro's 1959 revolution. Andy Burnham, the mayor of Greater Manchester in England, has won a special election for a seat in Parliament that puts him in a position to challenge embattled British Prime Minister Keir Starmer. Burnham decisively won the seat of Makerfield for the Labour Party in northwest England over Rob Kenyon of the anti-immigration party Reform UK. The New Hampshire Attorney General's office said it plans to seek a preliminary injunction to order the Northern Rail Trail reopened in Andover. Concrete barriers were placed on a section of the trail last month, forcing hikers, bicyclists, and others to detour onto Route 4. The man who put up the barriers told WMUR the trail makes it difficult to move materials for his business. The Department of Transportation manages the rail trail. Sunny skies are in the forecast for today with a high near 75 degrees and a west wind 10 to 15 miles an hour with gusts as high as 30. Tonight, skies will be mostly clear with a low around 54. For tomorrow, there'll be a chance of showers before 3 p.m. It'll be partly sunny weather with a high near 71. It'll be breezy, though, with a northwest wind around 10 miles an hour with gusts as high as 20.

0: And music there initially for flutes composed by Mancini, two allegros from the flute sonata in E minor, performed with recorder, recordist Gudrun Haynes, accompanying Musik Antique of Köln, directed by Reinhard Goebel. Well, on now to Beethoven's Consecration of the House Overture. Here's the Vienna Philharmonic.
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0: Beethoven's Consecration of the House Overture with the Vienna Philharmonic, directed by Claudio Abbado. And Beethoven is the all-time classic composer tonight. His Symphony No. 6 ahead for you at 9 p.m., the Pastoral Symphony with the Berlin Philharmonic Orchestra. Charlie Klein will present that to you. His show gets underway at 6 this evening with Dinner Classics for a few hours. 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
2: 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There's no entry fee, but the hat will be passed for the featured performer.

0: The Overture to King Arthur by Henry Purcell, performed there for you by Tafa Music, and they were directed by Jean Lemon. 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

0: And finishing up the hour with the London Mozart Players, led by Matthias Bamert. And they're the Symphony in D Major by Josef Mislevicek. Some Hungarian dances awaits, five in a row for you with pianist Evgeny Kissin in just a few minutes.
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Good morning. Here's what's happening. Talks set to take place today between the United States and Iran in Switzerland to implement a peace deal were canceled as Hezbollah killed four Israeli soldiers and Israel carried out a wave of retaliatory airstrikes in South Lebanon that killed at least 18 people. The cancellation of the talks came as Israel and Hezbollah traded their most violent strikes since the ceasefire was established. An influenza outbreak has reportedly sickened more than 150 recruits in training at Lackland Air Force Base in San Antonio, Texas. The outbreak came just

weeks after the Defense Secretary, Pete Hegseth, ended mandatory flu vaccination for the military, citing the need for bodily autonomy for service members. At least 159 recruits have fallen ill, according to the New York Times and ABC News. Cuban lawmakers unanimously approved sweeping reforms backed by the Communist Party and former leader Raúl Castro that would privatize a vast swath of the country's socialist economy in a bid to survive punishing U.S. sanctions. The measures, if implemented as passed, would represent the single largest change to Cuba's socialist model since former leader Fidel Castro's 1959 revolution. Andy Burnham, the mayor of Greater Manchester in England, has won a special election for a seat in Parliament that puts him in a position to challenge embattled British Prime Minister Keir Starmer. Burnham decisively won the seat of Makerfield for the Labour Party in northwest England over Rob Kenyon of the anti-immigration party Reform UK. The New Hampshire Attorney General's office said it plans to seek a preliminary injunction to order the Northern Rail Trail reopened in Andover. Concrete barriers were placed on a section of the trail last month, forcing hikers, bicyclists, and others to detour onto Route 4. The man who put up the barriers told WMUR the trail makes it difficult to move materials for his business. The Department of Transportation manages the rail trail.

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Sunny skies are in the forecast for today with a high near 75 degrees and a west wind 10 to 15 miles an hour with gusts as high as 30. Tonight, skies will be mostly clear with a low around 54. For tomorrow, there'll be a chance of showers before 3 p.m. It'll be partly sunny weather with a high near 71. It'll be breezy, though, with a northwest wind around 10 miles an hour with gusts as high as 20. 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

New Hampshire Homeland Security and Emergency Management has activated the New Hampshire Emergency Alert System in order to conduct a required monthly test. This concludes this test of the New Hampshire Emergency Alert System.

0: And five Hungarian dances by Johannes Brahms. You heard numbers 1, 2, 3, 6, and 7, played for you by pianist Evgeny Kissin. Well, still to come this hour, I've got a Polonaise by Schubert. Gerald Finzi's Eclogue is on the way. And in just a few minutes, a concerto for oboe and ensemble by Tommaso Albinoni.
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2: Father's Day originated early in the 20th century. It was inspired by a woman who wanted to honor good fathers, starting with her own, because he had raised his six children all alone after their mother died. On Father's Day this weekend, you'll hear some successful musicians who honored their fathers by following in their footsteps. It's on Sunday Baroque this weekend.

0: Today is June 19th. On this date in the year 1865, slaves in Galveston, Texas were informed of their freedom. The anniversary is celebrated as Juneteenth. In 1934, the Communications Act of 1934 established the Federal Communications Commission. And in 1949, the first ever NASCAR race was held at Charlotte Speedway and won by Jim Roper. Born on this day in 1566, King James VI of Scotland, who was also King James I of England. In 1914, American bluegrass singer-songwriter, guitarist, and mandolin player Lester Flatt. And in 1945, Burmese politician and Nobel Prize laureate Aung San Suu Kyi. Dying on this date in 1786, American General Nathaniel Greene, in 1867, Emperor Maximilian I of Mexico, and in 1937, Scottish novelist and playwright J.M. Barrie.
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0: Oboist Anthony Camden and the London Virtuosi led by John Georgiadis, and the Concerto with Cinque in C major composed by Tommaso Binone. Coming up for you, a Polonaise by Schubert featuring violinist Pinchas Zukerman. He'll direct the St. Paul Chamber Orchestra. Stay tuned.
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Good morning. Here's what's happening. Talks set to take place today between the United States and Iran in Switzerland to implement a peace deal were canceled as Hezbollah killed 4 Israeli soldiers and Israel carried out a wave of retaliatory airstrikes in South Lebanon that killed at least 18 people. The cancellation of the talks came as Israel and Hezbollah traded their most violent strikes since the ceasefire was established. An influenza outbreak has reportedly sickened more than 150 recruits in training at Lackland Air Force Base in San Antonio, Texas. The outbreak came just weeks after the Defense Secretary, Pete Hegseth, ended mandatory flu vaccination for the military, citing the need for bodily autonomy for service members. At least 159 recruits have fallen ill, according to the New York Times and ABC News. Cuban lawmakers unanimously approved sweeping reforms backed by the Communist Party and former leader Raúl Castro that would privatize a vast swath of the country's socialist economy in a bid to survive punishing U.S. sanctions. The measures, if implemented as passed, would represent the single largest change to Cuba's socialist model since former leader Fidel Castro's 1959 revolution. Andy Burnham, the mayor of Greater Manchester in England, has won a special election for a seat in Parliament that puts him in a position to challenge embattled British Prime Minister Keir Starmer. Burnham decisively won the seat of Makerfield for the Labour Party in northwest England over Rob Kenyon of the anti-immigration party Reform UK. The New Hampshire Attorney General's office said it plans to seek a preliminary injunction to order the Northern Rail Trail reopened in Andover. Concrete barriers were placed on a section of the trail last month, forcing hikers, bicyclists, and others to detour onto Route 4. The man who put up the barriers told WMUR the trail makes it difficult to move materials for his business. The Department of Transportation manages the rail trail. Sunny skies are in the forecast for today with a high near 75 degrees and a west wind 10 to 15 miles an hour with gusts as high as 30. Tonight, skies will be mostly clear with a low around 54. For tomorrow, there'll be a chance of showers before 3 p.m. It'll be partly sunny weather with a high near 71. It'll be breezy, though, with a northwest wind around 10 miles an hour with gusts as high as 20.

0: pianist Anthony Di Bonaventura performing a harpsichord sonata by Domenico Scarlatti, his harpsichord sonata in F major. Well, again, the all-time classic tonight, 9 p.m. with Tyler Klein, will be a full-length performance of Beethoven's Symphony No. 6, his Pastoral Symphony, with the Berlin Philharmonic Orchestra. Always something special here on the Classical Station at 9 p.m. every evening.
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The violinist Pinchas Zukerman, also directing the St. Paul Chamber Orchestra. And they're the Polonaise in B-flat major by Schubert. And now a posthumous work by Gerald Finzi. Here's his eclogue with pianist Martin Jones and the English String Orchestra.

0: pianist Martin Jones and the English String Orchestra under William Bowden, performing Gerald Finzi's Eclogue.
1: 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Summer Music Associates in New London is opening its 54th season on Saturday, June 27th at the Sawyer Theatre at Colby Sawyer College, where the 75-piece Boston Civic Orchestra will be joined by violinist Kayla Wakow, performing Mendelssohn's Violin Concerto and the Hebrides Overture and Elgar's Enigma Variations. For more information, go to summermusicassociates.org or call 603-526-8234.

0: And you heard the New Zealand Symphony Orchestra, directed there by Johnny Vosas, playing a march from Scène Pittoresque by Jules Massenet. And now an allegro by Zelenka.
1: Classical.

0: and Allegro by Zelenka, rounding out the hour, performed by the ARS Prague Instrumentalists. Mark Holder with you in time now for the Mozart block at 9 o'clock. And today his 27th and final piano concerto, piece that was first heard back in March of 1791. The same year he passed away. He died in December of that year. It was the last appearance by Mozart. Number 27 now with pianist Murray Pariah, and he's also directing the Chamber Orchestra of Europe from the keyboard. Here for this morning's Mozart block at 9 o'clock.
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0: and the Piano Concerto by Mozart here on the Classical Station. Not just any piano concerto, but his last, number 27. I believe first heard in March of 1791. He fell ill just after that and passed away in December of that year. The Chamber Orchestra of Europe was directed by the pianist Murray Pariah. And the Mozart Block is here at 9 o'clock every weekday morning. I'm Mark Calder, more than happy to provide a little Mozart music to help get the day underway. Well, let's see. Debussy's Prelude to the Afternoon of a Faun is coming up in just a few minutes. I've also got a piano sonata by Schubert ahead, as well as Divertimento by Mozart, pieces by Gabriel Fauré, Haydn, Mendelssohn. The list goes on and on. Stick around.
1: 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Sunny skies are in the forecast for today with a high near 75 degrees and a west wind 10 to 15 miles an hour with gusts as high as 30. Tonight, skies will be mostly clear with a low around 54. For tomorrow, there'll be a chance of showers before 3 p.m. It'll be partly sunny weather with a high near 71. It'll be breezy, though, with a northwest wind around 10 miles an hour with gusts as high as 20. 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

0: And one of our tracks to relax, Debussy's Prelude to the Afternoon of a Faun, the Montreal Symphony, directed by Charles Dutoit. 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

0: An Allegro by Foch from his Sonata in F Major for two oboes and bassoon. Well, the next life story here on the Classical Station will be taking place on the 11th of next month when we get a chance to investigate the life and music of Felix Mendelssohn. Our life story is a great chance to delve a little deeper into our favorite composers' music as well as their lives, hence the life story. Mendelssohn on the 11th of next month. 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

0: And music there for you by Biagio Marini, born back in 1594, a violinist and composer. That is Balletto Secondo with violinist Marie Leonhardt and Ensemble Baroque di Matthias performing for you.
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0: And finishing up the hour with an Andante by Cromer from his Windock 10 and E flat major. The Sabina My Wind Ensemble playing that music for you. And now pianist Rada Lupu performs a piano sonata here by Schubert, his piano sonata in A.
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0: and the Piano Sonata by Franz Schubert here on the Classical Station. They say with little money, he had nothing more than his groupies to support him. His musical soirees later on were known as Schubertiads. They became all the rage, where he'd play for his friends and sing and perform some of his own songs. And their pianist Radulupu performing the Piano Sonata in A Major, probably performed at one of those soirees. Well, a Divertimento by Mozart's coming up in just a few minutes. Is Divertimento number 7. And then on to Gabriel Fauré's Pavane. The Boston Pops will be joined by flutist Leon Bisey for that recording.
1: 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Sunny skies are in the forecast for today, with a high near 75 degrees and a west wind 10 to 15 miles an hour with gusts as high as 30. Tonight, skies will be mostly clear with a low around 54. For tomorrow, there'll be a chance of showers before 3 p.m. It'll be partly sunny weather with a high near 71. It'll be breezy, though, with a northwest wind around 10 miles an hour with gusts as high as 20.

0: Harpist Victoria Drake, and there the Allemande and Minuet from Johann Sebastian Bach's French Suite No. 4 in E-flat major. And now Mozart's Divertimento No. 7, some entertainment music here for you.
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0: Divertimento by Mozart here on the Classical Station, often called entertainment music. No one's really sure who it was composed for or what events, but nonetheless, some enjoyable music there is Divertimento number 7 with Mozarteum Camerata Academica, directed by Chando Veg. On the way, Fauré's beautiful Pavane for flute and orchestra, then on to music by Haydn.
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0: guitarist Narciso Yepes performing Canción de Cuña by Pujol. Well, again, our next live story here on the Classical Station will be that of Felix Mendelssohn. It'll be happening on the 11th of next month. That's Saturday, featuring not only his music, but interesting tidbits about him. And our live story is a lot of fun, a chance for us to delve a little deeper into our favorite composers. Mendelssohn's turn coming up.
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0: flutist Leon Baizi, joined by the Boston Pop Center John Williams, performing Gabriel Fauré's Pavane. Boston Pops and no doubt gearing up for their fireworks spectacular on the Esplanade this year. They'll be joined by country artist Eleni Wilson, hip-hop artist Chance the Rapper, and New Orleans musician Trombone Shorty, all on the stage for the first time. Should be a wonderful concert.
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0: And some lute music rounding out the hour by John Dowland. And those pieces played for you by lutenist Ron McFarlane. Well, now Haydn's symphony. He's responsible for over 100 symphonies, about 104 in all. This is number 81 with the Orpheus Chamber Orchestra.
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0: And a symphony by Haydn here on the Classical Station. One is part of a set of three symphonies he wrote, a trio of symphonies. That was number 81, the others 79 and 80. They were four performances in March of 1785, and they're performed for you by the Orpheus Chamber Orchestra. Haydn Symphony number 81. Well, Don Spencer will be joining you in no time at all. Less than an hour, he's got a nice mix to share with you. Hope you can stay and join him for a bit today. Coming up, Felix Mendelssohn, his Midsummer Night's Dream Overture. A wonderful recording of that piece with the Boston Symphony under Sid Yozawa. And then a work from the Four Seasons by Vivaldi I think you might like.
1: 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Sunny skies are in the forecast for today with a high near 75 degrees and a west wind 10 to 15 miles an hour with gusts as high as 30. Tonight skies will be mostly clear with a low around 54. For tomorrow there'll be a chance of showers before 3 p.m. It'll be partly sunny weather with a high near 71. It'll be breezy though with a northwest wind around 10 miles an hour with gusts as high as 20.
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0: guitarist Eduardo Fernandez playing Two Gavottes from the Lute Suite No. 3 in G minor by Johann Sebastian Bach. Along now to Felix Mendelssohn's A Midsummer Night's Dream Overture, one of his most popular pieces. The Boston Symphony Orchestra is under Seiji Ozawa for this recording.
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0: The Boston Symphony Orchestra under Seiji Ozawa, performing Felix Mendelssohn's Midsummer Night's Dream Overture. And again, a reminder that his life story will be happening on the 11th of next month. 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

0: Pianist George Brulenz performing the paraphrase of Schumann's Widmung by Franz Liszt. And now this summer concerto from Vivaldi's Four Seasons.
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0: And an appropriate piece for this time of year, the Summer Concerto from Vivaldi's Four Seasons. Violinist Gene Lemon played the violin and led top of music for that recording. Well, Mark Halder here, time to lead myself out of the studio and make room for Don Spencer. He's got a fantastic mix coming up for you. It has been a pleasure, as always. And until we meet again, you're more than welcome to stay listening. And please take care of yourselves. I'll see you later.
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0: And to help finish up the hour, a minuet by Kreutzer from his septet, Opus 62. And that piece played for you by the Mitras Octet. Again, if you'd like to help us here at the station, the easiest and most effective thing you can do for us is simply support our advertisers. And thanks for asking.
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0: Sir Edward Elgar's Wand of Youth, Suite Number 2, and that's the Indianapolis Symphony Orchestra, led by Raymond Lepard. It's a great way to start our time together here on the Classical Station, don't you think? Coming up in just a few moments, the Symphony Number 12 by Haydn with the Austro-Hungarian Haydn Orchestra. And later on this hour, music from Tchaikovsky's Nutcracker. It's not just for the holidays anymore.
1: 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Sunny skies are in the forecast for today with a high near 75 degrees and a west wind 10 to 15 miles an hour with gusts as high as 30. Tonight, skies will be mostly clear with a low around 54. For tomorrow, there'll be a chance of showers before 3 p.m. It'll be partly sunny weather with a high near 71. It'll be breezy, though, with a northwest wind around 10 miles an hour with gusts as high as 20.

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0: Adam Fischer with the Austro-Hungarian Haydn Orchestra and the Symphony No. 12. That's music by Franz Joseph Haydn. Coming up, Seiji Ozawa with the Boston Symphony Orchestra, From the Nutcracker by Tchaikovsky, the Overture, and the Waltz of the Flowers.
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2: On May 30th, 1951, cartoonist Charles M. Schulz introduced us to Schroeder. He is distinguished by his precocious skill at playing the piano, as well as by his love of classical music and the composer Beethoven in particular. 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

0: Music from the solo cello suite number 6 in D by Johann Sebastian Bach with Yo-Yo Ma cello. The Boston Symphony led by Seiji Ozawa with music by Tchaikovsky. Coming up next, from The Nutcracker, The Overture, and The Waltz of the Flowers.
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0: Tchaikovsky's Nutcracker and the Overture and the Waltz of the Flowers, with Seiji Ozawa leading the Boston Symphony Orchestra. A Piano Sonata by Mozart with Murray Pariah, and the String Sonata by Stradella with the Orchestra of the Age of Enlightenment on the way.
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0: That's music by 15th century composer Palestrina with the Amsterdam Larkey Stardust Quartet. A piano sonata by Mozart, next up.
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1: 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Sunny skies are in the forecast for today with a high near 75 degrees and a west wind 10 to 15 miles an hour with gusts as high as 30. Tonight, skies will be mostly clear with a low around 54. For tomorrow, there'll be a chance of showers before 3 p.m. It'll be partly sunny weather with a high near 71. It'll be breezy, though, with a northwest wind around 10 miles an hour with gusts as high as 20.

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0: Two Airs and a Rondo from The Fairy Queen by Henry Purcell, with Jean Lamont leading Canada's Tafel Musique. The Orchestra of the Age of Enlightenment with music by Stradella coming up next. Stay tuned for the String Sonata.
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0: That's the Orchestra of the Age of Enlightenment, led by Catherine McIntosh, and the String Sonata by Stradella. 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

0: The Cantabile from the Piano Sonata by Domenico Scarlatti with John Browning piano. Music from Schubert's Great Symphony No. 9, the Chamber Orchestra of Europe, led by Claudio Abbado. That's coming up next.
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0: That's music from Schubert's Great Symphony No. 9 with the Chamber Orchestra of Europe and Claudio Abbado conducting. We'll start our next hour with a full-length presentation of Beethoven's Piano Concerto No. 4, Helene Grimaud, piano with the New York Philharmonic Orchestra.
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0: music written by Telemann. Beethoven's Piano Concerto No. 4, full-length presentation with the New York Philharmonic, featuring Alain Grimeau. That's coming up next.
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0: Helene Grimaud, piano with Court Masur and the New York Philharmonic Orchestra with the Piano Concerto No. 4 in G, and that's music by Beethoven. We love to give you information about all the great music we play for you. If there's anything you need to know about a particular piece of music, make a rough note of when you heard it, maybe a little something about it, and give us a call or send us an email. We'll do our best to find the information that you're looking for.
1: 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Sunny skies are in the forecast for today with a high near 75 degrees and a west wind 10 to 15 miles an hour with gusts as high as 30. Tonight, skies will be mostly clear with a low around 54. For tomorrow, there'll be a chance of showers before 3 p.m. It'll be partly sunny weather with a high near 71. It'll be breezy, though, with a northwest wind around 10 miles an hour with gusts as high as 20.

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0: That's the Symphony in F by Wagenseil with the Salieri Chamber Orchestra led by Tomasz Paul. Nocturne number 12 by Chopin coming right up with Vladimir Ashkenazy at the keyboard.
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0: Michael Laird, and Mark Bennett, trumpets, with Peter Holman leading the parlay of instruments, and the overture in D by Corbett. Coming up next, the Nocturne No. 12 by Chopin, with Vladimir Ashkenazy at the keyboard. And there's lots more great music on the way. I hope you can stay tuned.
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0: That's the Nocturne number 12 by Chopin with Vladimir Ashkenazy, piano. 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

0: That's the Rondo and Chacon from the Suite in B-flat by Moray with Musica Pacifica. 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

0: Once again, Adam Fischer with the Austro-Hungarian Haydn Orchestra. That's Haydn's Symphony No. 9 in C. On the way this hour, variations on a theme by Haydn, written by Johannes Brahms with the Cleveland Orchestra, the Northern Chamber Orchestra with more music by Mozart, the Symphony No. 24 on the way, and the Pomp and Circumstance March by Sir Edward Elgar coming up as well.
1: 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Sunny skies are in the forecast for today with a high near 75 degrees and a west wind 10 to 15 miles an hour with gusts as high as 30. Tonight, skies will be mostly clear with a low around 54. For tomorrow, there'll be a chance of showers before 3 p.m. It'll be partly sunny weather with a high near 71. It'll be breezy, though, with a northwest wind around 10 miles an hour with gusts as high as 20.

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0: That's the Cleveland Orchestra and the variations on a theme by Haydn, music by Johannes Brahms. Mozart Symphony No. 24 on the way, just 4 minutes from now. Dinner Classics tonight at 6 with Tyler Klein. And join Tyler at 9 for the all-time classic. 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The all-time classic. 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

0: Two Minuets by Rameau, with Les Talons Lyriques, Christophe Rousseau conducting. 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

0: That's Nicholas Ward leading the Northern Chamber Orchestra and the Symphony No. 24 by Mozart. The Pomp and Circumstance March by Sir Edward Elgar on the way 4 minutes from now. Yehudi Menuhin leading the Royal Philharmonic Orchestra here on the Classical Station. Also on the way, music by Michael Haydn, by Mendelssohn, and by Schubert.
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0: Music by Lully, an air, and an overture with the Chicago Baroque Ensemble. Sir Edward Elgar's Pomp and Circumstance March on the way next.
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0: I don't know about you, but I had two wonderful graduation ceremonies to go to for grandkids the past couple of weeks. The Pomp and Circumstance March in G by Sir Edward Elgar, there with the Royal Philharmonic Orchestra and Yehudi Menuhin conducting. Michael Haydn's Trumpet Concerto in D coming up in the next half hour.
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0: That's the Prelude in D by Rachmaninoff with Christopher O'Reilly, piano. The String Symphony No. 1 by Mendelssohn on the way next with the new Sinfonietta of Amsterdam.
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0: A String Symphony No. 1 by Felix Mendelssohn with a new Sinfonietta of Amsterdam.
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2: Expect mostly clear skies tonight with a low temperature around 54 degrees and a west wind around 10 miles an hour with gusts as high as 20. For Saturday, a chance of showers before noon, then a chance of showers after 3 p.m. Partly sunny skies are in the forecast with a high near 71. Breezy weather will continue with a northwest wind around 10 miles an hour with gusts as high as 20. For Saturday night, there'll be mostly cloudy skies with a low around 52.
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0: That's the Adagio by Beethoven from the Sextet for Two Horns and String Quartet with the Gewandhaus Quartet, featuring horn player Hermann Baumann. Symphony No. 3 by Boyce on the way next with the Academy of St. Martin in the Fields, led by Sir Neville.
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0: 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Vladimir Klanska, the horn player, with the Prague Chamber Orchestra. Flute Concerto in G by Vivaldi, on the way next with Aurel Nicolai.
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0: That's the London Symphony Orchestra, led by John Georgiadis. Memory of Covent Garden by Strauss Jr. Banda Symphonia No. 2 on the way. 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

0: That's Reinhard Gerbel with Musica Antigua of Cologne from Tafel Musik, Table Music, the Allegro from the Trio in E-flat, and that's music by Telemann. Coming up in just a moment, music by Benda and music by Glazunov.
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That's the Symphonia No. 2 by Benda with the Prague Chamber Orchestra and Christian Benda conducting. Roses d'Amour by Glazunov with the Romanian State Orchestra. That's coming up next here on the Classical Station.

0: Proces d'Amor by Glazunov with Romanian State Orchestra on the Classical Station for a Friday afternoon. Well, we're coming up to our time ending on this Friday, and Mozart's Adagio on the way with the English Chamber Orchestra. Also, before we wrap up our time together, music by Rachmaninoff.
1: 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Expect mostly clear skies tonight with a low temperature around 54 degrees and a west wind around 10 miles an hour with gusts as high as 20. For Saturday, a chance of showers before noon, then a chance of showers after 3 p.m. Partly sunny skies are in the forecast with a high near 71. Breezy weather will continue with a northwest wind around 10 miles an hour with gusts as high as 20. For Saturday night, there'll be mostly cloudy skies with a low around 52. Come with us every Sunday night to an imaginary place where it's always a perfect night for a ball game. 73 degrees with a gentle breeze blowing in from left field. There are no robots, no clocks, no big money, and no politics. Just old-fashioned baseball to lull you to sleep and evoke memories of childhood. It's Sleep Baseball, Sundays at 9 p.m. on Classical 90.9 WSCS.

0: Two Jigs by Bach with Victoria Drake. Well, we're into our 5:30 half hour, and music by Mozart coming up next with Joshua Bell, violin, the English Chamber Orchestra with the Adagio by Mozart. And then we'll wrap up our time together today with music by Rachmaninoff.
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0: violinist Joshua Bell with Peter Mogg and the English Chamber Orchestra with the Adagio in E. That's music by Mozart.
1: 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A garden party will be held at the garden at Tracy Library on Sunday, June 28th from 2 to 4 p.m., rain or shine. The garden is celebrating its 100th birthday. Greg Berger, owner of Spring Ledge Farm, is the guest speaker. 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Classical 90.9 WSCS is a non-commercial, not-for-profit service to New London and the other communities of the Lake Sunapee region. 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

0: Symphonic Dance No. 1 by Rachmaninoff with Charles Dutoit, this time leading the Philadelphia Orchestra. And that's it for me, Don Spencer, this week and this Friday afternoon. Thank you for your company. Coming up in just a moment, Dinner Classics with Tyler Klein, music by Corbett, Chopin, Vivaldi, and many others. And at 9 tonight, join Tyler for the all-time classic. It's a full-length presentation of the Pastoral Symphony No. 6 by Beethoven with Herbert von Karajan and the Berlin Philharmonic Orchestra. Love to see you again tomorrow afternoon right back here on the Classical Station. In the meantime, have a great night.
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A moment from Corbett's Le Bazzari Universali. That was the violin concerto in the Roman style. Violinist Andrew Manzi performed with the European Community Baroque Orchestra. Roy Goodman was the conductor right here on the Classical Station. Well, good evening to you. I'm Tyler Klein. Happy Friday and happy weekend. You're tuned to Dinner Classics on this Friday night. I've got an oboe concerto by Vivaldi for you in just a little bit. And coming up in the latter part of the hour, a movement from a Dvorak symphony and a posthumously published work by Mozart. Here's the Nocturne No. 10 in A-flat by Frédéric Chopin with a performance by pianist Vladimir Ashkenazy.

0: The Nocturne No. 10 in A-flat by Frédéric Chopin is Opus 32, No. 2. Pianist Vladimir Ashkenazy was the performer on the Classical Station.
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2: Johann Sebastian Bach was not only a prolific composer, he was also a prolific father of 20 children. On Father's Day this weekend, you can listen to music by Johann Sebastian Bach, played by an outstanding musical father and son team. It's one of the highlights on Sunday Baroque this week.

0: The Andantino from the Quintet in D Major by J.C. Bach, a performance by the English Concert. Coming up next on Dinner Classics, music by Vivaldi with his Oboe Concerto in A Minor, featuring oboist Hans-Urs Schellenberger and the Liszt Chamber Orchestra.
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0: The Oboe Concerto in A Minor by Antonio Vivaldi. That was oboist Hans-Jörg Schellenberger and the Liszt Chamber Orchestra.
1: 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Expect mostly clear skies tonight with a low temperature around 54 degrees and a west wind around 10 miles an hour with gusts as high as 20. For Saturday, a chance of showers before noon, then a chance of showers after 3 p.m. Partly sunny skies are in the forecast with a high near 71. Breezy weather will continue with a northwest wind around 10 miles an hour with gusts as high as 20. For Saturday night, there'll be mostly cloudy skies with a low around 52.

0: Two Allegros from the Violin Sonata in G Minor by George Frideric Handel, his Opus 1, Number 6, performed by the Academy of St. Martin in the Fields Chamber Ensemble. Up next, the third movement from Dvorak's Sixth Symphony.
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0: music by Antonín Dvořák with a third movement from his Symphony No. 6 in D major, the Opus 60 by the composer. Christoph von Zagnani conducted the Cleveland Orchestra in that performance. On Sundays from 8 a.m. until 2 p.m., you can tune in and leave it on throughout the day for our Sunday brunch. 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That's Sunday Brunch. 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

0: The Allegro and Vivace from the Trio Sonata in C Major by Johann Joachim Kavance, a performance with the Paris Baroque Ensemble. 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

0: The Symphony No. 55 in B-flat by Mozart, a posthumously discovered and published work of his. And that was Sir Charles Mackerras conducting the Prague Chamber Orchestra on Tenor Classics.
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0: Music of Beethoven with his Piano Sonata No. 10 in G Major. It was 14 No. 2 by the composer, performed by pianist Richard Good. Good evening, I'm Tyler Klein. You're tuned to Dinner Classics here on the Classical Station. Hope you're having a great start to your Friday night. I'm very glad to be sharing the music with you. Coming up in just about 4 minutes, I've got an oboe concerto by Antonio Rossetti. And later on, it's the keyboard concerto No. 5 by Johann Sebastian Bach.
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2: Expect mostly clear skies tonight with a low temperature around 54 degrees and a west wind around 10 miles an hour with gusts as high as 20. For Saturday, a chance of showers before noon, then a chance of showers after 3 p.m. Partly sunny skies are in the forecast with a high near 71. Breezy weather will continue with a northwest wind around 10 miles an hour with gusts as high as 20. For Saturday night, there'll be mostly cloudy skies with a low around 52. The Potter Place Festival will take place Saturday, June 27th from 9 a.m. to 3 p.m. at Potter Place Village, 105 Depot Street in Andover. 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

0: The Vivace and Allegro movements from Arcangelo Corelli's Trio Sonata in F Major, a performance with the Purcell Quartet. Up next, Antonio Rossetti's Oboe Concerto in F Major.
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0: The Oboe Concerto in F Major by Antonio Rossetti, that was oboist Leos Lincesh, and the Slovak Chamber Orchestra conducted by Bohdan Wargal. Well, the Mozart Block at 9 o'clock will jumpstart your workday every weekday morning at 9 a.m. The world's most renowned composer and child superstar, Wolfgang Amadeus Mozart, and his music continued to delight in this program filled with his beloved work. 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And you can look over our complete program schedule anytime by logging on to our website. 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

0: Music by Jules Massenet with the Allegro Resoluto from the Sinangwa. Johnny Bassans conducted the New Zealand Symphony Orchestra. 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